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Was the environment that I was in, man. 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
1: Salut, c'est Asma. 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

Baby Talf of 92. This is how we chill from 93 to. This is how we chill from 93 to.

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1: 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My black Tims do me well. 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

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I done it, I done the fuck is pissed dirty. 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Don't shoot down in my belly.